0: Non-stop nacht.
1: You know I can't be found. 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

0: Chef Special. 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Nog eenmaal Afraid of the Dark. Daarvoor Gabrielle en Dreams. 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

meadows and the hills. 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There's only one eagle flying through the skies, watching his prey.